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Peacock Room at the Kim Hotel Fondo hosts the Lovebirds, Robin Barnes, and Pat Casey at 8. 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Preservation Hall welcomes the Preservation All-Stars featuring Wendell Bernius at 5, 6:15, 7:30, and 8:45. 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And Vaughn's Lounge welcomes Corey Henry and the Treme Funk 10 at 10:30. 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

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I'm your cousin Dimitri with 3 hours of blues, R&B, and New Orleans sounds. Started off like we always do with the Dirty Dozen Brass Band and John the Revelator. Then we heard one by Tommy McCook on the saxophone. Tommy McCook, founding member of the Scatolites, but we heard him with a different group called the Supersonics. So we heard Tommy McCook and the Supersonics with one called Reggae Saints. We always bring a different version of the Saints early on in the show. This time in honor of Jamaica being the spotlighted country at Jazz Fest that ended just a few days ago. We heard a reggae version of When the Saints Go Marching In. To St. McCall after that with I'll Do It For You. And Val Bennett is in the background right now with one that sounds a lot like Take Five. But this one is called The Russians Are Coming. I'm sure there's a story there. I don't know what that story is. Maybe it's to avoid paying royalties. I don't know. Russians Are Coming, sounding a lot like Take Five in the background. And that's where we're going to spend this show tonight. Not in Russia, but in sort of the intersection between American R&B and rock and roll and Jamaican music. Not just reggae, but also mento, rocksteady. You've heard a lot of Jamaican music probably on this radio station over the past couple weeks. Some of it live from Jazz Fest, some of it featuring musicians who came for Jazz Fest. A lot of the hosts on this station have kind of caught Jamaican fever. I know Alski did a really good show of all like Jamaican versions of New Orleans rock and roll songs. We're going to go more broadly into the intersection. About half the stuff you hear tonight will be from Jamaica. And the other half will be American stuff, too. See if

All right, Tommy McCook again with the Supersonics in the background. Their version of Bobby Gentry's Ode to Billy Joe. Hope you're enjoying that one. You're probably going to hear it again on the 3rd of June if it is another dirty, dusty Delta day. And we heard Tommy McCook again on the one just before this. He was playing the saxophone while Phyllis Dillon was singing Perfidia. Otis Taylor, Jerry Douglas, and Ron Miles before that with one called 12 String Mile. The Deltones did a sort of ska version of the staple singers. I'll take you there. Alvin Robinson from right here in New Orleans with Turned In, Turned On. And we'll start off that set with Ken Booth and a Jamaican-flavored version of Bill Withers' Ain't No Sunshine. Stick around with you all the way till 10 o'clock. This is WWZ.

All right, it's 7:50. You're listening to WWOZ, the Scatterlights. In the background with one they call Music Is My Occupation. Sure does sound a lot like Ring of Fire. Again, sometimes these Jamaican versions of American songs have different names. Maybe a way of getting around copyright law, I'm not sure. Tommy McCook on saxophone with the Scatterlights and Music Is My Occupation. Johnny Cash before that with Joe Strummer. Going the other direction, doing their sort of acoustic country version of Bob Marley's Redemption song. The Jolly Boys before that. A Mento version of the Rolling Stones' You Can't Always Get What You Want. And Bo Diddley with I Can Tell. Well, you can tell you're listening to WWOZ. It's 7:50 in the evening. 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Stick around.

All right, Tommy McCook again in the background, this time with his version of Duke of Earl. Ed Young and his family with Ida Reed, the Gay Letts. And that name is available to you if you want to make it the name of your new Mardi Gras marching crew, the Gay Letts with Son of a Preacher Man. Stick around. It's 8 o'clock. 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

All right, if you've ever wondered why we don't play more reggae instrumental versions of Serge Ginsberg songs on WWZ, this one's for you. It's 20 minutes after 8 o'clock, the Harry J All-Stars with the Je T'aime One Non Plus. The Harry J All-Stars named after record producer Harry J, Harry Zephaniah Johnson. Before that, you heard Marie Queenie Lyons with Your Thing Ain't a Good Without My Thing. We talked about her a couple weeks ago. We think she's from New Orleans, only put out one album, and kind of disappeared after that. Alton Ellis, Jamaican fused version of Procol Harum's Whiter Shade of Pale. Nina Simone with a long, slow, heartfelt version of George Harrison's Isn't It a Pity? And we started off that set with Lloyd Clark and Summertime. Going back and forth between Jamaica and America tonight. Stick around. 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

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You're listening to WWOZ 90.7 FM over here, WWOZ.org over there. Roland Alfonso in the background, his version of Hugh Masekela's Grazing in the Grass. We've heard a lot of Tommy McCook on this show over the past hour and a half. Roland Alfonso was also in the original horn section of the Scatolites, right up there with Tommy McCook. The Jolly Boys before that, a Mento version of Amy Winehouse's Rehab. Al Green before that with I'm a Ram. Tommy McCook and the Supersonics did one called What Now, theme from Spartacus. Howard Tate with She's a Burglar. Marsha Griffiths put a Jamaican beat on the old folk song, First Time I Ever Saw Your Face. Stick around, going back and forth, in and out of the Jamaican tent. This is WWZ.

It's 8:52, and if you're listening to WWZ, then you're making the right decision. Val Bennett in the background with Spanish Harlem. Gentleman Jean Gardner with It's Gonna Rain. The Scatolites with Cleo's Back. Curly Moore with Get Low Down. And we start off that set with Roland Alfonso. His version of Hugh Masekela's Grazing in the Grass. Stick around. 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

0: right. It is 11 minutes after 9 o'clock. You're listening to WWOZ. I'm your cousin Dimitri with 3 hours of blues, R&B, and New Orleans sounds.
1: 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A po'boy without it is just a sandwich. Here are the shows for today. 21st Amendment has Big Joe Kennedy at 3, Marty Peters and the Party Meters at 8. 4141 NOLA has Mark Parody at 6:30. 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Mid-City Lanes Rock and Roll has Curly Taylor and Zydeco Trouble at 8. 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No Dice features Cultus Black at 9. Peacock Room, the Kim Hotel Fondo, hosts De Lovebirds, Robin Barnes, and Pat Casey at 8. Polo Club at the Windsor Court presents John Royan at 5:30. Preservation Hall welcomes the Preservation All-Stars featuring Wendell Bernice at 5, 6:15, 7:30, and 8:45. 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Smoothie King Center features The Queens, Chaka Khan with Patti LaBelle, Gladys Knight, and Stephanie Mills at 8. 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Tiger Ben Den presents Helen Gillet at 8. And Vaughn's Lounge welcomes Corey Henry and the Tremaine Funk 10 at 10:30. 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

Gordon in the background with one called Russian Skank. Yeah, I can say that on the radio. It's after 9 o'clock. Lou Rawls before that with You Made Me So Very Happy. The Jolly Boys making me very happy with their version of Lou Reed's Perfect Day. Clarence Gatemouth Brown. He's been on my mind a lot lately. Clarence Gatemouth Brown with Maria Muldaur. Doing Bob Dylan's Don't Think Twice, It's All Right. An instrumental by the Granville Williams Orchestra. The Honky Tonk Ska. Lee Dorsey doing Joe South's Games People Play. And Val Bennett before that. Started off that set with Spanish Harlem. Going back and forth to Jamaica. And then back to New Orleans. And then back to Jamaica. And see what you think of this next one. You're listening to WWZ.

Ladies and gentlemen, here's the man. I mean the man. The sensational. The incomparable. The dynamic Bobby Bland.

All right, it's 9:32. You're listening to WWOZ, another of the Scatolites. Horn section in the background, Lester Sterling. His version of Blown in the Wind. This one's called Reggae in the Wind. The Charmaines, who are Cincinnati's answer to the Supremes. The Charmaines with Rockin' Pneumonia. The Scatolites before that with Man in the Street. Bobby Blue Bland with 36-22-36. Alton Ellis with Rock Steady. We heard Pyeong Threadgill. I love that version of The Cure's Close to Me. Vin Gordon before that with Russian Skank. With you for another half hour. Stick around. I'm your cousin Dimitri, bringing you some of my favorite music right here on WWZ.

All right, it's 9:56. You're listening to WWOZ. I'm your cousin Dimitri. I'm on my way out. Jennifer Brady's on her way in. She's going to throw the kitchen sink in your general direction. It's up to you to dodge. If you don't, stick around all the way until midnight for some great music. The Scatolites in the background with Storm Warning. Roger Miller with Where Have All the Average People Gone. Phyllis Dillon before that with Eddie O'Baby. The Bright Light Quartet with I'm Tired. And Hopetown Lewis with The Music Got Soul. I'm going to leave you with one last Jamaican one. Jamaican song about an American geopolitical situation. I'll be back next week, God willing, if the creek don't rise. See you then.

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Everywhere else, it's 10:02. Thank you so much to your cousin Dimitri for a fantastic show, and I can't wait to listen to that whole thing on the two-week archive. It is time for Your Kitchen Sink. I'm your host, Jennifer Brady. Thank you so much for tuning in. Let's get into it.

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WWOZ.org on the internet. We just listened to Candy Staten with Freedom is Just Beyond the Door from Evidence. The Staple Singers with Why Am I Treated So Bad? Lucinda Williams with Mavis Staples, So Much Trouble in the World. Lucinda Williams with How Much Did You Get for Your Soul? Sister Ola Mae Terrell with How Long? And we started it off with Mississippi Fred McDowell, Shake 'Em On Down, live in New York. It is 10:23. You're listening to The Kitchen Sink. Thank you so much for tuning in.

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We just listened to Boyfriend with Peaches, and that was Debate. Before that were a couple other short tracks, Catastrophe and Debate. And yeah, we've been exploring that album here and there past couple months. And I saw her at Jazz Fest, and it was fantastic. And I hope that you got to see her on that Gentilly stage as well. We also listened to Gossip with Dark Lines, Tank and the Bangas with TSA, Alabama Shakes with This Feeling from Sound and Color, and Peebles, Do I Need You? We listened to Precious Bryant from Fool Me Good. That was Staggerin', Precious Bryant, Staggerin' Blues. Little Freddie King before that with By Water Crawl. It's 10:48. Let's get back to the music.

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1: 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We just listened to Mississippi Fred McDowell with Going to the River, Carrying My Rocking Chair from Shake 'Em On Down, live in New York City. Jesse Mayhempel was in there a couple before. I forgot to put it in until just now, but that was Bully and Well. We listened to Brian Jackson and Masters at Work's take on Gil Scott-Heron's The Revolution Will Not Be Televised. Galactic Change My Ways Part 1 and 2 from Crazy Mongoose. That reminds me of when I packed up and left New Orleans for college. That's one of the CDs I brought with me. Jesse Mayhempel, we listened to She-Wolf. We listened to Anna Tiju con Shadia Mansour with Somos Sor from Bengo. Galactic with Julu. We might be all caught up, and that's on spinatron.com, WWOZ, if you want to search anybody's playlist that happens to be documented on this here radio station. Let's see. Yep, it's 11:16, and I believe DJ Bus Stop is coming in for you next, so hang on for that for sure.

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That was Mary Jane Hooper with I Feel a Hurt from Psychedelphia. We listened to Walter Wolfman Washington with Sun Ain't Gonna Shine from Deep and Gritty, The Sound of the City, Volume 4. I got to sit with Michelle Washington on Tuesday afternoon for the blues show because tomorrow is the Walter Wolfman Washington celebration in the park, the Walter Wolfman Washington Park on Esplanade Avenue. It's on the live wire. You should check it out. It's going to be, I think it's like 4 to 7, something like that. Excited about it. We listened to J.B. Lenore with Alabama Blues, champion Jack Dupree with Vietnam Blues. I had a spell of some blues. The Neville Brothers with Voodoo, Mississippi, Fred McDowell with Going to the River. And this here, this is James Booker.

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Tokyo, Japan. Would you like to welcome the Starbucks?

You're listening to WWOZ 90.7 FM in New Orleans. It's time for me to wrap up and get out of here. And I just wanted to tell you that was Ovi Wright, and he did not even, you know, I didn't even have to tell you because he told you. Into Something, Can't Shake Loose, and that was live. Before that, Rocky Charles with Don't Let Me Go. We listened to Little Booker, Thinking About My Baby, as in a 14-year-old James Booker. Before that, James Booker, Tubby, Part 2, Mary Jane Hooper, but I told you about that already. I think we have time for like one more, and then DJ Bus Stop is here for you.

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Anywhere there's got some internet, you are listening to DJ Bus Stop. I'm here all the way till 2 a.m. for your midnight music. When you feel like, you know what, I just didn't have quite enough of the kitchen sink. Give me some more sort of random mixture of fun things. That's what I'm here to do. So stay locked in right here. 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

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Welcome to your midnight music. It's May 8th. We've made it over to Friday. Welcome to Friday. I'm DJ Bus Stop here with you all the way till 2 a.m. And I pulled all sorts of things for tonight. So I hope you'll stay with me. We heard from Huey Piano Smith and the Clowns with Behind the Wheel Part 1. Then we heard from the Hombres with Let It Out, Let It All Hang Out. We heard from the Temptations from 1970. That was the song Psychedelic Shack off an album of the same name. And we just heard from the Upsetters with Return of Django. And that's all right here. WWOZ 90.7 FM New Orleans. Stay right here with me.

That was Irma Thomas doing her version of How Glad I Am from the album Audience with the Queen that came out. I guess that must have been last year. Can't get enough of that version of it. It's so good. All right, we started off with some Roberta Flack, Killing Me Softly with his song from all the way back in 1973. And then fast forwarding to today, right now, the Deslons just came out with a new album. They gave us the track Lottie Mama, and that's from the album called Don't Let It Die, Volume 1. It's an album where they're playing songs often of other people, shouting out some of the people that have guided their music throughout their whole musical journey. So give that a little listen. Then we heard from Ernie Cato talking about this woman. And that's from one of these Tipitina Record Club albums, a release of an album, I think from 1971 is what I gathered from the liner notes. But it has all the, like, you know, Here Comes the Girls, some of Ernie Cato's great tunes. And we heard talking about this woman. And again, you just heard from Irma Thomas when paired up with Galactic. That was How Glad I Am. And you're hearing it on the Midnight Music Show on WWOZ 90.7 FM in New Orleans. 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If you got your internet streaming, that means you're on WWOZ.org. And I'm coming to you live right here from the banks of the Mississippi, playing some vinyl, playing some non-vinyl, playing some CDs. Oh, that was another fun fact. The Deslons apparently recorded on a tape for that last album. All right, well, let's keep it rolling back into the music. Stay right here. 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

Hey, this is Johnny Vodakovich, and I love to play the drums. And I know what sounds good. The sounds of New Orleans you're hearing are coming from WWOZ 90.7 FM.

All right, you are listening to WWOZ 90.7 FM in New Orleans. And I'm about to tell you all what we listened to. We just heard from, let's see, where did we all begin that? We started with Little Rascals Brass Band with the tune Keep the Dream Alive. Shout out to Moon. Hope you're doing well. Then we heard from Tinari Wen with the tune Claire Achelle. Tinari Wen is a bunch of Touareg blues folks, you know, from sort of the Sahara region. Got some folks from Mali, I think, there. Then we heard Train to Skaville. Perhaps we heard that before that, actually. That was a tune from 1967, tune from the Ethiopians, which is actually a band from Jamaica. Nothing to do with Ethiopia, except that maybe, I guess maybe their rehearsal space was something named about Ethiopia. But yes, band from Jamaica called the Ethiopians, playing a tune called Train to Skaville from 1967. Just came from a show that was also playing some ska rock steady stuff. So shout out to Garn and the Giddies for a great show. Then we heard from, we went a little bluesy after that, didn't we? We heard from Lightning Hopkins. We heard My Starter Won't Start this morning. Ah, same, been there. Then we heard from Big Mama Thornton, the tune Life Goes On. That's her singing along with the Muddy Waters Blues Band. Little Freddie King. Obviously, I had to play the track Bus Station. Our dear home, Little Freddie King. And then we just heard from Professor Longhair with the tune She Walks Right In, one of my favorite lyrical compositions ever made. And you're listening to it all right here on WWOZ 90.7 FM New Orleans. It is 1 in the morning, so you are listening to your midnight music, which takes you from midnight all the way till 2 a.m., at least on Fridays. It is May 8th. I'm sitting in with you. My name's DJ Bus Stop, bringing you some tunes live here from WWOZ, which is right. You can see the little Natchez right over there. Got the Mississippi River. Got the French Quarter all around us, broadcasting to you live. So, I got about an hour left. Gonna brew up some other kind of stuff for you, so stay locked in. I think next up we're gonna hear from some Mary Lou Williams.

life at all. This song was written by a long-legged blonde gal named Joni Mitchells, whom I'm proud to call my friend. I wrote her a letter. I said, "Joni, I hope you don't mind. I've written a new verse for it, because I'm hitting the half century this year and have to have something to give my end of the age scale a boost."

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Let me catch you guys all up. We heard from Mary Lou Williams with the tune Taurus from her Zodiac Suite recorded back in 1945. She's got a whole album where each track is just a different tune for the astrological season. Here we are in Taurus, so happy Taurus season to those who celebrate. We heard from Cannonball Adderley with the tune Hummin' from the album Country Preacher. I believe that was 1976. We heard from Duke Ellington off of the New Orleans Suite. That was the track Thanks for the Beautiful Land on the Delta. That's a whole album of Duke Ellington compositions, sort of celebrating the New Orleans sound and space and place. We heard from Thelonious Monk off the album Solo Monk from 1965. That was North of Sunset. And then we heard from Mike Dillon off Functioning Broke from 2016, I believe. That was his version of Needle and the Damage Done. And then, can you believe it, we heard two versions of the Joni Mitchell tune, Both Sides Now. First from Pete Seeger with his version of it and an additional verse that he added on. And that was Herbie Hancock's version of Both Sides Now that you just heard from his album River, the Joni Letters from 2007. It's a whole Herbie Hancock album dedicated to the music of Joni Mitchell. And that was the tune Both Sides Now. Bringing it to you all right here on WWOZ 90.7 FM New Orleans. This is your midnight music set. You can always find the music that I'm playing on Spinatron. I type it all up. It goes into this little playlist area so you can check it out. Try to remember whatever tune that was. Shout out to the folks that gave me a call. Shout out to Jerry the Dog. Shout out to the person who called to tell me about the wonderful weavings of Ethiopia and Jamaica. Some things make a little bit more sense to me. Yeah, thanks for calling. Thanks for listening. Got about 29 minutes left in this show, so I'll hope you'll stick around. 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All right, let's see. What's next?

All right, that was Ellis Marsalis with his son Jason Marsalis with the tune Groove for Bags off the album For All We Know. Before that, we heard from Nina Simone. She did Sea Lion Woman. Prior to that, Tony Allen and His Messengers, No Discrimination. And we started it all off with Hanoon Brass Band and Enta Omri from their album that they celebrated the release of tonight earlier. Congratulations. From New Orleans to Palestine, that was Hanoon Brass Band. My name's DJ Busstop. You have been listening to the Midnight Music, but it is time for me to get on going. I'm going to leave you, as I often like to do, with some James Booker. Stay tuned right here. 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

you. So I thank you, Lord. 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Thank you this morning. 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Thank you, ladies and gentlemen.

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Welcome to the morning set. I'm Dave Dautry, broadcasting live here from the top of the Jacksbury, overlooking the Mississippi River and the Hellis Foundation studio. It's that time of year where we've got light right now, or sunlight, but anything but sunlight because it's overcast and it's going to be an awfully rainy Friday and Saturday from what I understand. Recapping, recovering from about the last month is really what's been the theme this week. Hope you enjoyed all the broadcast last week, Jazz Fest broadcast, and from yours truly and everybody else here at WWOZ. We put our hearts and souls in it, kept ourselves dry at times, isolated from the massive, massive crowds, and just had a good old time over at 2026 Jazz Fest. 2 weekends, 8 days. I participated in 6 days of them. That's way too much for me. I'm not an 8 day kind of person. At some point, I gotta go cut the grass, wash my clothes, do different things. And that's what I've been doing this week, pretty much trying to catch up. I know I saw our station manager, Beth, getting an IV the last day. She's so worn out and wore herself out. A lot of other of us kind of felt the same way. French Quarter Fest to Jazz Fest to now, and we still got a couple little more festivals coming up. Greek Festival, Bayou Boogaloo. Is Bayou Boogaloo even happening this year? I got to look that one back up. I know it had some issues. But anyway, it's just such a beautiful time here in the Crescent City in New Orleans. This time of year, this is why we live here. Because we want to celebrate April and May and enjoy it. Good weather. It only lasts for a little while. Then we go to something else later on. But really successful Jazz Fest this year. We really struggled on that second Thursday and Friday with all those set change moves and the rain and trying to dodge that. But then it just, you had those 2 days, and then the next 2 days were just beautiful and so, so very crowded in that. But there's always next year, if you didn't make it, you could still listen on a 2 week archive. You can still listen to some of the broadcasts we had, the interviews, the live sets, all that good stuff. I've been asked a couple questions on that. So, yes, go check that out. And they're even individually labeled. They even show you the sets. We make it so convenient for you here at WWOZ just to make your life easier and to keep you entertained with the music all in and about. Local news here in the city, Delta Utilities finding a way to stabilize bills next winter. City Council, I don't know what this is going to be, but I was complaining about this a couple months back. Everybody was. These natural gas prices, even though it was partially or had to do with demand, supply and demand for natural gas, sure. But we had just switched over to new utility providers, and people were questioning that. We shall see. I'm excited about this. I think I can turn my gas lamp on the front porch back again. Not that that makes that much of a difference, but it's more of a statement. 15. This scares the heck out of me. 15 and 28 year old attacked by grizzly bear in Yellowstone National Park. I love going to national parks, and a lot of times I go by myself on trails. It's always my big fear. A grizzly bear, who was apparently a mother, attacked two hikers in the park. Well, they said it was likely a female bear with cubs. So there's a reason for it. It's not just a targeted thing. Happened Monday afternoon on the Mystic Falls Trail. I haven't been to Yellowstone myself. I want to go. It's far way out there trying to get there. But I know I was hiking in Rocky Mountain National Park one time by myself. I look back, something startled me, and I see like this a German Shepherd looked like it was running across the trail behind me, just kind of with a smile on his face running. I said, oh man,
I braced myself and kept walking, and eventually came to senses, whether it was a fox or a coyote. It was a good old coyote, but I wasn't sure if I was in pursuit or they were pursuing me. They weren't. I go back to the park ranger when I get back to the end of the trail. I started trying to talk shop, acting like I knew something. And I said, I thought I saw a wolf back there. And he had explained to me that wolves aren't in this park. I got caught with that one. He said, it's a fox or coyote. So, oh, okay. Get back in my car and leave. Trail back country campsites, fishing areas northwest of Old Faithful remain closed. They closed them all off because there's a bear attack. It's still under investigation, the park says. Before the attack, the last time a visitor was injured by a bear in the park was September 2025. Well, heck, man, that's happening every year. That's why you got to have that bear spray on you. And it's not cheap either. That's not cheap. But what's it worth it for you? Last human fatality was by a bear was in 2015 when a 16-year-old man was killed while walking near the Lake Village area in there. After the deadly attack in 2015, officials captured and killed the female grizzly bear because it had eaten part of the victim's body and hid the rest of it, which is not normal behavior for a bear defending its young. Whoa, even more to scare you up. Let me just stop talking about this. I know some folks are going to national parks this summer. Let's talk about cool stuff, music. New music in this set that I'm playing. Gabrielle Cavassa, I meant to get to her last week, but I was so consumed and so occupied by Jazz Fest, I couldn't get to her. She's got a brand new album out, her first debut album on Blue Note Records. Normally plays with Joshua Redman or sings with Joshua Redman. She lives in NOLA. I think she went to UNO, and she's not from here. I think she's from California. But you always see her in circles around here. Anyway, she's on the national stage with that. Ben Wolf, new album from him, Anytime After Now. Arturo Sandoval, Latin trumpet. Phenomenal. And then Stella Health, vocals. Her album, Billy, For Billy. Sounds like a healthcare company, huh? Stella Health, we provide for you. Anyway, It's not a healthcare company or an insurance company. It's a musician. I listen to all that along with Peter Ernstine. Blue Moods, Bria Skonberg, Billy Childs, Tigran Hamasyan, all of this good music that you just, I know you love listening to it every week. We go to the Classic Fusion set at this point in the program. I got a little bit of inspiration to play some Stanley Clarke School Days. And I'm inspired by that because I see the front album cover. He's in a subway station in New York City spray painting the walls, but he's spray painting a music score. How cool is that? You know, he's not spray painting his tag name or anything stupid like that, but he's showing some notes, sharp notes, tie-ins, all kinds of things. And inspired me because for some reason this week, I think it was with the Eagles last week. I didn't see the Eagles, but I kept thinking about that song, In the City, the Joe Walsh song. And then that led me back to none other than the Warriors. Great 1970s movie about New York. It's pretty comical in these days. It was actually a serious movie when it first came out and had some controversy associated with it. Anyway, the spray paint, the New York subway, I don't know. It just caught my thoughts. Anyway, we're going to go to Stanley Clarke right now. Right after that, we go to Letters from Home from Pat Metheny, a late 80s concoction from him. Go back in time, and we'll do that. So, right here on 90.7 WWOZ FM New Orleans, WWOZ.org on the internet, and the morning set. Glad you're here.

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I'm free as I want to be, a version of that from Flea. None other than, on a normal basis, B-A-S-I-S, he is a bassist. That is in the instrument terms. How do those words two come so close together? But in that album, it's his first, I guess you could say, jazz album. Maybe they list it more as alternative in the genre, but in that album, Honor, it's a solo record. He's playing trumpet on everything. Pretty cool stuff, though. Free as I Want to Be. Right before that, Branford Marsalis Quartet with Spiral Dance, and then we were in our classic fusion set where we ended up with Pat Metheny from his album Letters from Home, and then right before that, Stanley Clark started it all off with School Days, as I mentioned earlier in the show, inspired by watching the Warriors and seeing him spray painting on the front album cover in a subway station. Music notes on the subway tile. Cool album cover. Can you dig it? Can you dig it? Anyway, we continue to move on with the music. What's happening from a weather standpoint right now here in New Orleans? It's going to be raining this whole weekend. And let it rain, let it rain, let it rain. 69 degrees currently, but 78% chance all day of strong thunderstorms. And then we go into Saturday with 74% and 55% Saturday and Sunday, respectively, with highs in the mid-70s to early 80s, getting warmer again. Forget about that cold front last week, but that's what's happening for weather on this weekend. Very overcast right now, and even potential for flooding through the area, although nothing, no flash flood warning or anything like that just yet. 6:47 here at the station of WWOZ. I'm Dave Dotrieve, bringing you your Friday morning to you. And now we go on to some music from a Stella Health. Stella Health hails from the San Francisco Bay Area. She's a vocalist, and it's her debut album. And not only is it her debut album, but she's paying tribute to Billie Holiday's legacy, interpreting a smartly curated program of songs linked to the legendary Lady Day. It actually comes out next week, May 15th, but we've got some from you right now. And she's got a pretty good background in music, very young. And Swing Brothers Swing from Stella Health for Billy, the name of the album. Let's take a listen to it right now. It's right here on 90.7 WWOZ.

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1: 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A po' boy without it is just a sandwich. Here are the shows for today. Apple Barrel has Bubbles Brown at 6 p.m. Bio Bar, The Punch Train has Oh Yeah, featuring Peter Harris, Ed Perkins, Wes Warm Daddy Anderson, and more at 8 and 10. 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Carrollton Station hosts Half Dollar Rodeo plus Bosch Jernigan Band at 9 p.m. Commons Club at Virgins Hotel New Orleans presents Nell Simmons Bradley at 7. DBA welcomes Michael Watson and the Alchemy at 6 and Charlie and the Tropicalis at 10 p.m. Davenport Lounge at the Ritz-Carlton has Jeremy Davenport at 8. Dos Jefes has Tom Fitzpatrick with Sax and the City at 9 p.m. Double Dealer at the Orpheum Theater features the Satin Strings at 9:30. 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Historic New Orleans Collection presents Katie Rogers and her Swing Orchestra featuring Lena Prima at 5. 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Jazz Playhouse has Trixie Mink's Burlesque Ballroom featuring Romy Kay at 7:30 and 9. Le Bonch en Roulet has Joey Houck at 11 p.m. The Maison features Shotgun Jazz Band at 5 and KB and the Hand-Me-Downs at 8 p.m. The Maple Leaf hosts Polo Asado Ween Tribute at 8. Hey Bailey's Place presents John Lisi and Delta Funk at 8:30. 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Polo Club at the Windsor Court features David Boninghouse at 5:30 and Bean and the Boys at 9. Preservation Hall hosts the Preservation All-Stars featuring Mark Rowe at 5, 6:15, 7:30, and 8:45. Saturn Bar presents Juno Dunes plus Charlie Ill plus Lily Unless and the Only Ifs starting at 9. Schooner Saloon welcomes Lynn Drury at 8 p.m. Snug Harbor has Keith Jarrett Birthday Tribute with the Brad Walker Quartet for two sets at 7:30 and 9:30. Three Muses has the Bad Penny Pleasure Makers at 6 and the Jelly Roll Stompers at 9. And Tipitina's features the Soul Rebels at 9 p.m. For the entire listing of today's live music events, go to wwoz.org/livewire. 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

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Breaking in, tell you a little bit about what you've been listening to and where we're going. 7:13 here at the station, well into the second hour of the program. And new music right there from John Beasley, the incredibly talented John Beasley, this time with the SRW Big Band. And he's got a pretty interesting album with Invisible Piano. And they're saying that the heart of creative process is this Steinway Sperato, a revolutionary player and piano, a player piano capable of recording and reproducing every nuance of performance. Somehow he incorporates this technology into the recording, and the album has five original compositions and two arrangements by John Beasley, who also serves as a conductor and piano player alongside with the big band. More than an album, Invisible Piano is an immersive portrait of music alchemy, where echoes become form, shapes become sound, and imagination becomes reality. Oh, what great words on this review that I'm reading on it. I'm just still getting used to the album and listening to it. I thought there was something else. Oh, yeah. Okay. So the album title, Invisible Piano, was inspired by a painting by Max Ernst, if I'm pronouncing that right, titled Invisible Piano, and then it goes into that. So anyway, new music from John Beasley. You know John Beasley's actually from North Louisiana. I bet you didn't know that. Well, now you do. And he's won many Grammys and just an incredible composer and does all those great albums and big band arrangements that only us kind of wannabe musicians can only dream of being as talented and as cool as he. Before that, we had Blue Mood started off under the live wire, and now we go to new music once again. We got to catch up on a lot of new music from the last couple of weeks. I've been too distracted by Jazz Fest. I mean, that's not a bad thing, but you know, when it comes to new music, I got to catch up on all this stuff. But this next radio ad is for 5:22, so it's actually a couple of weeks away. We're early on this one, but Ben Wolf, Anytime After Now, bassist, composer, and band leader Ben Wolf, who's got Joel Ross, we're all familiar with him, on vibraphones, Sullivan Fortner, Chris Lewis, Aaron Kimmel on all original compositions. They played a three-night engagement at Dizzy's Club Coca-Cola in New York the night before, and then went to the studio the next day and just recorded it all in a single day. That's efficiency. Of course, studio time isn't as drastic as it used to be in the old days, since everybody can just record on their computer. But it's always good to get in and out of there quick, because the time is the clock is ticking and time is money when it comes to the studio. Jeff Stain Watts says the music to be engaging yet full of context, and Ben has shown himself to be a proponent of influence, both intellectual and visceral. So we're going to play a track called 5/4 Groove. So why does 5/4 Groove catch my eye this week? Well, of course, we have this 5/4 day. May the force be with you. I think that's kind of silly and foolish, the whole thing, because – and I always see these alternative posts on 5/4 day saying, hey, 5/4 day is really Joe Morello day, or should we say Dave Brubeck day, with Take 5, because that's in 5/4 time signature, just like this is. And I like that better. I like the 5/4 time signature, although I am, you know, a really humongous, I mean humongous, Star Wars fan as a kid. I used to know the words to all the first three episodes when I was a kid. I probably should have spent more time playing music or studying or something like that. But anyway, that's what I am. But let's hear this. 5/4 Groove from Ben Wolf. It's from Anytime After Now. It's right here on WWOZ.

Suzanne had seen the chrome towers of the spirit world. She had moved through each room in darkness, like an illicit vapor.

All right. About time to break in. Waiting for that bass solo to finish. Hey, that's about it for us here on the morning set on this Friday, May 8th. The Jazz Police is on deck. It's going to be with you for the next 2 hours for traditional jazz as we all wrap up from Jazz Fest. Hope you all liked the show. This week we're going to go out with some music from Art Blakey. And we've got a quick another art message right before that. Y'all have a good weekend. Take it easy. And we'll see you next week.

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0: 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A po' boy without it is just a sandwich. Here are the shows for today. Apple Barrel has Bubbles Brown at 6 p.m. Bayou Bar, The Punch Train has Oh Yeah, featuring Peter Harris, Ed Perkins, Wes Warm Daddy Anderson, and more at 8 and 10. BJ's Lounge features Miss Martha and her Good Time Gang, plus Rose Vaughn at 9 p.m. Blue Nile hosts the Caesar Brothers Funk Box at 7:30 and the Next Level Band at 10. Bourbon O'Bar at the Bourbon Orleans Hotel welcomes Kid Merv at 8. Bratz Y'all has the Spalding Brothers at 5 p.m. Boofa's has T. Marie and Bayou Juju at 8 p.m. Cafe Negril features Jamie St. Pierre and the Honey Creepers at 6:30 and Higher Heights at 10. Carrollton Station hosts Half Dollar Rodeo plus Bosch Jernigan Band at 9 p.m. Commons Club at Virgins Hotel New Orleans presents Nell Simmons Bradley at 7. DBA welcomes Michael Watson and the Alchemy at 6 and Charlie and the Tropicalis at 10 p.m. Davenport Lounge at the Ritz-Carlton has Jeremy Davenport at 8. Dos Jefes has Tom Fitzpatrick with Sax and the City at 9 p.m. Double Dealer at the Orpheum Theater features the Satin Strings at 9:30. 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Historic New Orleans Collection presents Katie Rogers and her Swing Orchestra featuring Lena Prima at 5. Hustle Blues Voodoo Garden welcomes Crew Debauchery at 5:30. Jazz Playhouse has Trixie Mink's Burlesque Ballroom featuring Romy Kay at 7:30 and 9. Le Bonch en Roulet has Joey Houck at 11 p.m. The Maison features Shotgun Jazz Band at 5 and Katie B and the Hand-Me-Downs at 8 p.m. The Maple Leaf hosts Polo Asado Wing Tribute at 8. May Bailey's Place presents John Lisi and Delta Funk at 8:30. 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Polo Club at the Windsor Court features David Boninghouse at 5:30 and Bean and the Boys at 9. Preservation Hall hosts the Preservation All-Stars, featuring Mark Bro at 5, 6:15, 7:30, and 8:45. Saturn Bar presents Juno Dunes, plus Charlie Ill, plus Lily Unless and the Only Ifs, starting at 9. Schooner Saloon welcomes Lynn Drury at 8 p.m. Snug Harbor has Keith Jarrett Birthday Tribute with the Brad Walker Quartet for two sets at 7:30 and 9:30. Three Muses has the Bad Penny Pleasure Makers at 6 and the Jelly Roll Stompers at 9. And Tipitina's features the Soul Rebels at 9 p.m. For the entire listing of today's live music events, go to wwoz.org/livewire. 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
1: 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It's the Jazz Police early in the Friday morning, y'all. Yes, indeed. Bringing to you the best in traditional jazz. Yes, indeed. And we listened to one of my favorite piano players, Brother Peter Martin, in one of his releases. So we're going to get down to the serious business of traditional jazz. Yes, indeed. Right here, WWZ 90.7 FM. 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
0: 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lava, lava, lava, lava, lava, lava, lava, lava, lava, lava, lava, lava, lava, lava, lava, lava, lava, lava, lava, lava, lava, lava, lava, lava, lava, lava, lava, lava, lava, lava, lava, lava, lava, 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

WWZ 90.7 FM, Mr. Chaz Police, early on a Friday morning, and you've been listening to the Excelsior Brass Band. Last tune you heard was the Millenberg Joys. Before that, Excelsior Brass Band doing Over the Waves. Before that, we had the Colossus Brass Band doing When the Burden is Lifted, and also the Colossus Brass Band doing In His Care. Praise the Lord. Before that, we had Ella Fitzgerald doing Darktown Strutter's Ball. And before that, we had Miss Billie Holiday doing Fine and Mellow. And kind of middle of our set, we had Brother Louis Armstrong doing one of my favorite, the Old Potato Head Blues. Shout out to you, Miss Rhonda, if you're listening. Yes, indeed. Well, I'm getting on out of my way, out of the way, and out of my way, and also out of Bill the Turk's way. He's coming up next with his wild and woolly, wacky New Orleans music show. And we're going to leave y'all with the Preservation Hall Jazz Band doing Hindustan. Y'all have a good weekend. Hopefully y'all can get some rest after all this jazz fest. And if he ain't doing nothing tomorrow, come on out to the 504 Fest up in Clinton, Louisiana. Yes, indeed. I'll be there with the New Orleans Catahoulas. Yes, indeed. Yes, indeed. We'll see y'all tomorrow. See y'all around town this weekend. And enjoy some live local music. Jazz Police, I'm out. 10-7.

0: Good morning, New Orleans. Bonjour, Louisiane. Hello, world. 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All around our wonderful world. Want to first, while I'm thinking about it, thank the Jazz Police for his arresting trad jazz performance. This morning, as usual, and the Jazz Police, I guess right now, I guess he is 1024, as they say in the Jazz Police biz. And as for us, we have a special guest coming in the first half hour of the show. I have an interesting hashtag LA Music Party game for you today. I don't think I've ever before had one where we had a guy or a musician who was sometimes considered a one-hit wonder internationally, born right here in Baton Rouge. But that's coming up later, and in the meanwhile, lots and lots of music celebrating the unique cultural treasure that is New Orleans music. But to get the show started, why don't we see, did I give you the time? It is 11:04 a.m. in New Orleans. And if you are here today, if you are fortunate enough to be in the Crescent City tonight, this is where you can go hear some live local music.
1: 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A po' boy without it is just a sandwich. Here are the shows for today. Apple Barrel has Bubbles Brown at 6 p.m. Bayou Bar, The Punch Train has Oh Yeah, featuring Peter Harris, Ed Perkins, Wes Warm Daddy Anderson, and more at 8 and 10. BJ's Lounge features Miss Martha and her Good Time Gang, plus Rose Vaughn at 9 p.m. Blue Nile hosts the Caesar Brothers Funk Box at 7:30 and the Next Level Band at 10. Bourbon O'Bar at the Bourbon Orleans Hotel welcomes Kid Merv at 8. 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Carrollton Station hosts Half Dollar Rodeo plus Bosch Jernigan Band at 9 p.m. Commons Club at Virgins Hotel New Orleans presents Nell Simmons Bradley at 7. DBA welcomes Michael Watson and the Alchemy at 6 and Charlie and the Tropicalis at 10 p.m. Davenport Lounge at the Ritz-Carlton has Jeremy Davenport at 8. Dos Jefes has Tom Fitzpatrick with Sax and the City at 9 p.m. Double Dealer at the Orpheum Theater features the Satin Strings at 9:30. 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Historic New Orleans Collection presents Katie Rogers and her Swing Orchestra featuring Lena Prima at 5. 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Jazz Playhouse has Trixie Mink's Burlesque Ballroom featuring Romy Kay at 7:30 and 9. Le Bonch en Roulet has Joey Houck at 11 p.m. The Maison features Shotgun Jazz Band at 5 and KDB and the Hand-Me-Downs at 8 p.m. The Maple Leaf hosts Polo Asado Wing Tribute at 8. May Bailey's Place presents John Lisi and Delta Funk at 8:30. 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Preservation Hall hosts the Preservation All-Stars featuring Mark Bro at 5, 6:15, 7:30, and 8:45. Saturn Bar presents Juno Dunes plus Charlie Ill plus Lily Unless and the Only Ifs starting at 9. Schooner Saloon welcomes Lynn Drury at 8 p.m. Snug Harbor has Keith Jarrett birthday tribute with the Brad Walker Quartet for two sets at 7:30 and 9:30. Three Muses has the Bad Penny Pleasure Makers at 6 and the Jelly Roll Stompers at 9. And Tipitina's features the Soul Rebels at 9 p.m. For the entire listing of today's live music events, go to wwoz.org/livewire. 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

0: the force. That's the beat. The force is through the carnival streets, drives the people. Cathedral steeple over the square's iron gates. Coffee and plates of French market. Barking up and down, bourbon disturbing. Lip licking lookers. Lounge and lang, crane and crank antennas. 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Forget slumber, you under. Voodoo.
1: Hoodoo.
0: You do, baby blue. You hooked, cooked, been booked. Southern sewn, half homegrown. About to raise my own full-blown head of steam. Whistle, scream, screech, preach. While Smiley, Son, and me be fun and caboose. Watch out to lose. Got the juice. The saintly Peter heater. To can-can up St. Anne. 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And

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Ain't had enough. So we go and strut our stuff. Promenade down Esplanade. We stayed. Got laid. Lame and lied. Poor crucified hide of the French Quarter martyr.

All right, just getting the show rolling today. Thanks, everybody, for listening to WWOZ New Orleans, 90.7 FM on the left-hand side of your radio dial, and WWOZ.org, all around our wonderful world. Wanted to break in and let you know it is 14 minutes after the 11 o'clock hour in the Crescent City. As that first guest to the Louisiana Music Party will be arriving shortly. Let you know what we were just listening to there. Of course, the theme song to the Louisiana Music Party, My Darling New Orleans, and our transitional tunes, Paranormal, provided by the Electric Yacht Quartet. Coming up next, how about a little Danny Barker, which I know is at least one or two people's favorite tunes. Stand by. Guests coming up. Special requests coming up. All kinds of stuff coming up on today's Louisiana Music Party.

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out especially for Lee. Today, Danny Barker doing the Palm Court Strut, which, I don't know, I think everybody likes that song. The theme song to the Louisiana Music Party, Lil Queenie doing My Darling New Orleans, and transitional tunes as usual today, the Electric Yacht Quartet. All right, our first guest is floating around the studio. I think they're taking a tour, so they will be here shortly. In the meanwhile, let's keep the music going. This is Shannon McNally.

just break it. I don't know if I told you what time it was last time I broke in to talk and let you know that it is about 11:34 here in America's most interesting.

Interesting City. Thank you very much for listening to WWOZ-FM New Orleans, 90.7 on the left-hand side of your radio dial, and WWOZ.org. All around our radio, all around our wonderful radio world. That, of course, Shem McNally, a little tasty guitar work from John Fole there. Coming up next, Irene Sage.

Of course, that was the unmistakable voice of John Butte. And before John, we heard from, of course, Irene Sage. And prior to that, I think we talked about Shannon McNally, Irene Sage, John Butte. I think John Butte had a little, I said we were talking about tasty guitar licks on Shannon McNally's album by John Fole. I think there's some tasty trumpet licks on that John Butte cut by, oh, getting old is so fun. That's right. It'll come back to me. But in the meanwhile, what I wanted to do is we're getting ready for our first guest, and we'll go ahead and play little music. We have an event that we're going to talk about in a sec, and we've got some performers who will be playing there. So let's go ahead, play a little music, kind of sort of a little intro music for our next guest. And we will go from there. And Leroy Jones. There you go. I knew it would come to me eventually. Tasty Trumpet Licks by Leroy Jones on that John Butte cut. All right, everybody, stay tuned. Right now, one of the performers who will be at the NOCA Gala, which will be coming up soon, and we're going to chat about that. You might have heard of this guy. He's probably just about the hottest talk of the town in young musicians today. So let's listen to a little of River Eckert, then we'll come back and talk more about the NOCA Gala. And also, while I'm talking to you, it is 11:44 in America's Most Interesting City. 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
1: Welcome back, music lovers. Thanks for tuning in to today's edition of the Louisiana Music Party, live from the top of the Jacks in the Hellas Foundation studio overlooking a big old crescent in the Mississippi River. And the first guest to the Louisiana Music Party has arrived. I'm going to let her introduce herself to the thousands and thousands of people listening all around the planet. Please.
2: Well, thank you so much for that warm introduction. I am Shanika Johnson, the executive director of the NOCA Foundation, which is the organization that supports NOCA, New Orleans Center for Creative Arts. Thank you so much for having me today.
1: Well, you're very welcome. It's an honor. NOCA has how long has NOCA been around? Actually,
2: I don't know. NOCA has actually celebrated its 50th year. So a couple years ago, 2 years ago, we celebrated 50. So a very long time to do such an amazing work.
1: And you all have helped. I'm not even sure that's the right word, but helped the career or helped educate a lot of people who have gone on to share artistic greatness from the city of New Orleans and bring that culture around the world.
2: Absolutely. It's literally what we were meant to do. Some of our noted alum are, of course, all of the Marsalis family. So we have Wynton Marsalis, Jason, Delphio, and we also, Harry Connick is an alum, Wendell Pierce, Trombone Shorty, Anthony Mackey, as well as Christian Scott, or Chief Zion Atunde Adjua, Kyle Scott, and Trombone Shorty. So we're very excited. And the song that you guys just heard by River Eckert,
1: yes,
2: he's not an alum, but he is a current student, and we're very proud of his current accomplishments.
1: Yeah, he is one hot property.
2: Yes, he is. That's a good way to describe him. Absolutely.
1: And he actually played live on the Louisiana Music Party and on other shows here on OZ too. So we're kind of working together to help share the culture of our city.
2: For sure, for sure. We're certainly proud of River, and it just shows that the work continues throughout all of the generations. So we're just very excited that we've entered our 50th year, and we're excited about what we're doing next and how we expect to continue to be the storytellers of the arts in New Orleans.
1: Oh, well, that seems like it leads to a question. How is that going to happen?
2: Well, how it happens? So one of the ways that it happens is with the support of all of you guys. So you all have been amazing with all of our alum, as well as with all of the support that WWOZ does across the city and state, the city of New Orleans, as well as the state of Louisiana. But the way that we are looking forward to it happening is we have a gala coming up.
1: Fun.
2: Yes, very, very fun. It is our annual gala, which is the NOCA Foundation's Art and Soul Gala. And that is actually going to be presented by the Moreau Foundation, as well as some other wonderful, wonderful sponsors, such as Hancock Whitney Bank, Times Picayune and NOLA.com, the Holt Family Foundation, Sazerac and Gold Ring Family Foundation. We certainly couldn't do it without them, as well as Entergy. So we're extremely excited about our gala, which is our biggest fundraiser of the year.
1: Fabulous. Give me some of the details on that. Give me the whens and the wheres and all
2: certainly,
1: that kind of important
2: certainly.
1: Stuff.
2: So the gala is actually going to be May 16th, and we kick off with a patron party at from 6 to 7:30. Then the gala starts, so that's going to be where the party happens, right? And so that starts from 7:30 to 10 p.m. And then we love to see our alumni come back. So if you are listening and you are an alum, or if you know an alum, please tell them to come on back and join us. We have an alum after party, and that's from 10 p.m. to 12 p.m. And so this year is really exciting. So that lineup, we have New Breed Brass Band. We also have Sweet Crude. And Jonathan Bloom actually put together a wonderful, wonderful, wonderful way for us to honor us being around for over 50 years now, which is what we're calling the NOCA All-Star Legends Band. The Legends Band, which features Stephanie Jordan, Jonathan Bloom, of course, Chris Severin, Daryl Levine, Julian Garcia, as well as Clarence Johnson.
1: So that sounds like it would be a pretty fun party. So there will be music, and
2: yes,
1: it's a Gold Ring Foundation thing, so I guess there'll be something to drink.
2: Absolutely.
1: will there be something to eat?
2: There will be the most delicious food, and the food is actually going to be prepared and presented by our NOCA Culinary Arts Department, which was actually founded by Emeril Lagasse and is led by Chef Dana. Yes.
1: So that's interesting. I guess we're talking, obviously, a lot about music, but NOCA is not just music.
2: Correct. So we do have over 10 disciplines, and it's not just music. I love talking about our culinary arts department because that is where, when you talk about New Orleans and being a hub for different types of workforce development, culinary arts is preparing these kids to come right out and be award-winning chefs or support in these wonderful restaurants that are well-known across the U.S., but especially New Orleans.
1: So it's music, it is culinary arts, it is art,
2: yes,
1: all other kinds of art as well, correct?
2: Yes, absolutely. So visual arts. They're even learning the technical aspect. So hopefully one day, we were just chatting in one of the other rooms, that will be birthing another generation that keeps radio alive, right? So as things are going more into short form and electronic, hopefully we'll see some NOCA people and future alum become your sidekicks here.
1: Boy, I could use a sidekick. Let me tell you, I had a sidekick for about a year. It was great. Since then, I haven't been able to answer the phone. I hit the wrong buttons. I don't remember the trumpet player on the John Boutte thing. Everything is going to heck in a handbasket. But that's great. So you do a lot of stuff, and you support a lot of things. Now, NOCA is open to anyone to apply, or?
2: So it is high school. So ages, or high school, ninth through 12th grade.
1: Okay.
2: Yes.
1: And do you have to live in Louisiana or New Orleans?
2: So you don't have to just live in New Orleans. We are available to all of the parishes. Right now, we currently service 23 parishes out of Louisiana. And every day, we actually have students that come all the way from some as far as Tangipahoa Parish. They come every day. These students are very serious about just their art form, and it's just really exciting to see how dedicated all of them are.
1: Yeah, art is a wonderful thing. It is becoming more and more of a challenge to keep art relevant in the world. So it's,
2: for sure.
1: So you guys are doing a great job. I'm a big fan, and I know OZ's, we're with you 100%, I'm sure.
2: Yes, absolutely. You guys have always stuck beside us, as well as our students and alum, and we certainly cannot thank you guys enough for all of the years of support. And we're just happy to be here today. Thank you so much for having me here today and letting me chat a little bit about the NOCA Foundation's gala, Art and Soul Gala.
1: Cool. All right, Ms. Shaneka, let's do this. Give us a recap one more time of what we need to know.
2: For sure. So we do have, again, the NOCA Foundation's Art and Soul Gala, May 16th. And with the patron party starting from 6 o'clock to 7:30. And the gala starting from 7:30 p.m. to 10 p.m. With also, I do want to plug that we are having an alumni after party. A lot of alum will be here. Definitely feel free to come on back home. Come on back home and come and see us hang out.
1: Well, that sounds excellent. And for ticket information, more information and ticket information, where should people go?
2: Yeah, so you can buy tickets. I'm sorry, you can get information for tickets at artandsoulnoka.com.
1: Artandsoulnoka.com.
2: Yes, artandsoulnoka.com.
1: All right. Well, that sounds fabulous. Well, thank you so much for coming by. And let's see, it's about the top of the hour, just like we planned. So why don't we do this? I've got the New Breed has a new album out with this guy who was an alumni. What's his name? Troy something?
2: Some little guy.
1: Some you little know, guy.
2: Some guy we forget right. often.
1: Right. So, some little guy. Right. Not anymore. Right. So they have a new album out with Trombone Shorty, Troy Andrews, and the New Breed have a new album out. A New Breed will be there, and I thought maybe we could close out our segment with a tune from that album, if that's okay with you.
2: I think that's a perfect way to close it out, and we'll see you guys at the Noka Foundation's Art and Soul Gala.
1: Okay, and the website one more time?
2: It is nokaartandsoul.com.
1: Cool, and with that, let me tell you that it is 12 o'clock on the dot, just as planned. Here's a little. And I guess I can also tell you that we've been talking to Shanika Johnson from Noka, talking about the gala that's coming up on the 16th of May.
2: Yes.
1: And check out information about that. One of the bands that you will hear there is going to be the New Breed Brass Band that we're about to hear. And also to let you know, we're chatting on WWOZ, New Orleans, 90.7 FM on the left-hand side of your radio dial, and WWOZ.org, all around our wonderful world. Thank you very much.
2: Thank you.

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1: All right, so...
2: I'm not going to wait for those phones, so I'm going to go ahead. Okay. Come on.
1: So that's not really the live wire for today. That was actually... the end of that song was actually the live wire for the 26th of December in 1997, when that song was recorded with Anders Osborne and Teresa Anderson on the Louisiana Music Party back when we were in the Treehouse. And I would venture at least a quarter, maybe 50 cents, to say that that is the only recording of that song that exists in that format. So anyway, I wanted to just get back on once again and tell you, of course, that that was a pretty special recording. That was something you can only hear here. Anders Osborne, Teresa Anderson, from the 26th of December, 1997, recorded live on the Louisiana Music Party. And also to thank, again, Shanika Johnson from NOCA, talking about all the amazing things they do and that they've been around for, I guess, a touch over 50 years, it sounds like. And they support many, many different cultures and variety of arts, and something certainly worth looking into if you are a fan of New Orleans and Louisiana culture and art. Something to think about. Their gala, once again, is going to be on Saturday, the 16th of May. 7:30 to 10:30 is the regular old bash. Then there's a patron party at 6 and alumni party at 10. So something to think about there. Also, what I wanted to do, this seems like for some reason there's a lot of shout outs and things I want to do today. So I want to do that before I forget. Cause we're going to go into a fun New Orleans song, which I want to send out to all of these folks. I want to, first of all, Kathy, Chris, and Haley out west somewhere, and Haley, especially, congratulations on getting out of college. Good job. Not everybody does it, but congratulations on graduating. Couple of cousins, Joey up in Cincinnati, and Greg, who's a musician up there in Cincinnati, and it is his birthday. Happy birthday, Greg in Cincinnati, and thank you all for listening, and love to you and all your lovely families. What else is happening? Michelle here in NOLA, happy belated birthday, who listens all the time. Mignon's Aunt Cherie, happy early birthday, and Uncle Travis. Sandy in Texas, of course, and thousands of my friends and family all over the world who listen to the Louisiana Music Party and listen to WWOZ. Couple more tunes, actually a few more tunes before we get to the today's very unusual edition of the hashtag LA Music Party game. But in the meanwhile, as we like to say in the biz, and we're talking about sending out music to people to help them think about where we are on that big old crescent in the Mississippi River, how about something from the Bard of New Orleans himself, Paul Sanchez?
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0: that's home.
1: That's right, Paul. All right, everybody, wanted to let you know it is 12:17 in the city of a million dreams. 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That, of course, was Paul the Bard of New Orleans Sanchez on a stew called New Orleans. I think caught you up before that. We were chatting about the fabulous Noka Gala coming up. Let's do this. One more tune that I have always promised never to play before 11:45 in the morning. So that kind of sort of fits the bill. Then we will come back and move forward. I've got another set of music. Then we've got our Louisiana Music Party game. And I'm going to try to play. It seems like I've been slacking on the trips to Acadiana, some Cajun Zydeco lately. So maybe focusing a little more on that, because at the end of this month, of course, the New Orleans Jazz and Heritage Foundation is presenting the Cajun Zydeco Festival at the very, very end of May. So kind of made me think that I haven't been playing enough of that lately. So that's kind of sort of what's on the agenda in the near future. But in the meanwhile, all right, everybody, wake up. If you are not awake yet, now's the time.

Hey. Hey, everybody. 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All around our wonderful world. So in our first set, of course, we had a visit from Shanika Johnson from NOCA talking about the gala that is coming up on Saturday, the 16th of May. So check that out. They have educated and nurtured a number of artists in a number of disciplines from New Orleans, many of which you are probably familiar with. Also, music. Yeah, there was some music in the first set, too. Going backwards, Johnny Dilks, The Mountain Kind, featuring Dana Abbott, doing a River Deep, Mountain High. And I think we chatted about everything else. Anders Osborne and Teresa Anderson recorded live on the Louisiana Music Party on December 26, 1997. Something you can only hear here. The Bard of New Orleans himself, Paul Sanchez, John Boutte, Irene Sage, Shannon McNally, the NOLA String Kings, Fats Domino, Danny Barker, Little Queenie, the Electric Yacht Quartet, all in our first usually long and relaxing super set on this Friday afternoon. It's Friday. Weather for this weekend is not supposed to be sunny and beautiful, but I can tell you from looking outside the windows as we are here in the fifth floor of the Jacks Brewery, or as I like to call it, top of the Jacks in the Hellas Foundation Studio, it is overcast. Not raining, not super cloudy. Actually, lovely. The temperature today is supposed to stay, you know, very moderate, between maybe 71 to 76, something like that, which for early summer in New Orleans is quite beautiful, which makes me think about Amy, so perhaps some music for her.

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1: Sounds fun. All right, everybody, but wanted to let you know we are just about midway through of today's edition of the Louisiana Music Party. Thank you so much for coming to the party today. My name is Bill DeTurk. I am your host, as I am pretty much every other Friday, right here exclusively on WWOZ New Orleans, 90.7 FM, on the left-hand side of your radio dial, and WWOZ.org. All around our wonderful world. That was a little Uncle Pete, Pierre Dewey LaFontaine Jr., Pete Fountain, as you may know, doing a little high society. What's next? I think playing more music sounds like a good idea. How about in this set some Iguanas? I'm from 1994-ish, I believe. Some Kermit Ruffins and some of the only in New Orleans sound of Phil Melanson. And we're going to wrap this up, this setup with a song the way Jazz Fest used to wrap up back in the day. And I hope you all had a wonderful time at Jazz Fest. And thank you, Jazz Fest people, Fest Inc., and all of you people in the Jazz and Heritage Foundation who worked so hard to throw a really fabulous 2-week-long festival for us here in New Orleans and for people all around the world celebrating what is arguably the greatest music and heritage festival on the planet. So thank you guys so much for that. And that is how this set is supposed to go. So let's see what happens.

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1: All aboard, strike up the band. 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

Of course, none other music lovers than Kermit Ruffins. It's Later Than You Think. Before Kermit, we heard from the Iguanas, Boom Boom Boom, and started off our set with Pete Fountain, Pierre Dewey LaFontaine Jr., as some of you might know, doing a little high society. Wanted to break in and let you know that it is 12:44 in New Orleans. 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Next, kind of sort of the uniquely New Orleans sounds of Philip Melanson.

hard and a haughty old place. 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But you and I have a museum that's sure to remind us that there is a place you can leave all unculture behind us. It's Noma. 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

business.

0: Always tough to talk after that. The Neville Brothers, of course. That was closing out Jazz Fest, as Q told us, the 2001 version. Neville Brothers. Before that, Philip Melanson doing a little bit of a medley called Noma and Lazy River. And again, and Lazy River, by the way, is a song that is a pretty familiar song if you know music from, you know, the American Songbook. That is a tune that was written by two guys, Hoagie Carmichael, who is very, very, very famous as a composer, and another guy, not quite as famous, Sidney Arredin from New Orleans, was also one of the composers of Lazy River, in case you did not know that. Before that, for Phil Melanson doing that for us, we heard Kermit Ruffins, It's Later Than You Think, The Iguanas, Boom Boom Boom, and Pete Fountain doing High Society. All right, my friends, let's see. Ooh, wow, we're almost at 1 o'clock. Yikes. Almost at 1 o'clock already. Well, as usual, there is always so much great music to play here to support New Orleans and local artists. I'm so fortunate to have this opportunity to entertain you and hopefully make your Friday a better place. So let's do this. Actually, we might have time to squeeze this in. So we actually have kind of sort of a bonus. Before we start the party game today, we have kind of sort of a bonus birthday today. Born on this day don't tell me, 1829 was Louis Moreau Goldschalk, who is a very, very well-respected composer and pianist, born in New Orleans back in the day, and has been attributed to contributing many things to the culture of our music today. And I am not the person to speak on it, but there are a number of people in town who are very much more educated on him than I. And his story is fascinating, and the music that he drew from growing up and the music that he composed and who he influenced and the people with whom he lived and grew up with here, actually right more or less in the French Quarter, I believe, is where he grew up, in a couple of different spots. But anyway, the point being that today is his birthday, 1829 he was born. And before, I guess, we get to the tippy top of the hour, and before we get into our real hashtag LA Music Party game, let me play a tune for you that was on Dr. John's Grammy Award-winning disc called Going Back to New Orleans. And this is a tune that he said, I mean, it was basically the song was a tribute to Goldschalk. And Dr. John said in the liner notes that it was inspired by something that he wrote probably in the 1850s or 60s or something like that. But anyway, but this is a tune that inspired Dr. John, and kind of sort of a tribute. And we're going to do that and then come back. Actually, you know what? It's close enough to the top of the hour. Maybe I should tell you this before I forget. In case you didn't know, when you're listening to me tell you about silly stories of historical musicians, that you are listening to the one and the only WWOZ New Orleans, 90.7 FM on the left-hand side of your radio dial, and WWOZ.org, all around our wonderful world. And actually, you know what? If you guys are tuning in at 1 o'clock to hear where you can go hear music tonight, which, by the way, you know, you can always go to WWOZ.org/LiveWire. It's got a very complete listing of music going on all and all around the city. But since it is exactly 1 o'clock on the dot right this second, let's play the Live Wire. Then I will come back and play Dr. John's tribute song to our birthday boy born in 1829. And then we will come back and do the real version, part deux, of the Louisiana Music Party Game.
1: 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A po' boy without it is just a sandwich. Here are the shows for today. Apple Barrel has Bubbles Brown at 6 p.m. Bayou Bar, The Punch Train has Oh Yeah, featuring Peter Harris, Ed Perkins, Wes Warm Daddy Anderson, and more at 8 and 10. BJ's Lounge features Miss Martha and her Good Time Gang, plus Rose Vaughn at 9 p.m. Blue Nile hosts the Caesar Brothers Funk Box at 7:30 and the Next Level Band at 10. 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Schooner Saloon welcomes Lynn Drury at 8 p.m. Snug Harbor has Keith Jarrett Birthday Tribute with the Brad Walker Quartet for two sets at 7:30 and 9:30. Three Muses has the Bad Penny Pleasure Makers at 6 and the Jelly Roll Stompers at 9. And Tipitina's features the Soul Rebels at 9 p.m. For the entire listing of today's live music events, go to wwoz.org/livewire. 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

The Electric Yak Quartet. Hey, so back to our story, back to Louis Moreau Gottschalk, born this day in 1829. This is Dr. John's tribute to him from his Grammy Award-winning disc, Going Back to New Orleans. He had a little help on this track by the Neville Brothers, I believe.

There you go. One of today's birthdays and interesting happenings on this date, May 8th, Louis Monroe Gottschalk was born in 1829 here in New Orleans. Also, I was listening to the weather this morning, reminded me that it was less than 2 months after I moved here with the infamous May 8th flood in 1995, which destroyed my car and certainly gave me an awareness of how New Orleans is different than every place else in the world I ever lived. Also on May 8th, happy birthday to cultural icon Sharice Harrison Nelson, Maroon Queen Reese. What else happened today? Oh, you know, one of the few things I know about aside from music is old James Bond movies, and it was on this date in 1963 that Dr. No was released, which was the very first of the Eon production, you know, the ones you think of the normal James Bond movies. Was the very first one was released on this date in 1963. Another thing I know a little bit about is beverages. Got a little beverage news for you. Even give you kind of sort of a mini question on this one. So, on this date, what did pharmacist John Pemberton first do in 1886? And I will give you a couple of seconds to think about it since we're not really playing that game. 1886, pharmacist John Pemberton first sold Coca-Cola. And the name referred, as you might know, to a symbol, two of its original ingredients, cocoa leaves and cola nuts. There you go. Coca-Cola first served on this day in 1886. Without Coca-Cola, I guess it would be very difficult to make a rum and coke or a Cuba Libre. And the answer to the difference between those two drinks will come, I don't know when that'll come. You can just send me a note because I won't remember to tell you 2 weeks from today. But anyway, the difference between a rum and coke and a Cuba Libre. But anyway, Coca-Cola first sold this day in 1886. And to get to the meat of the story, this is today's interesting hashtag LA Music Party game. We have never had one just like this. But you're this guy we're going to talk about has had a couple of musical tunes, at least one or two that you might recognize. And he had one that you have heard. Let's say if you were born, I don't know, I guess sometime before 1980, you probably have heard this song on multiple occasions. And this is, I think, probably the only one of the games that we're playing that actually features a guy that you might call as a one-hit wonder. But it wasn't really true. So here's your story. This musician was born in Baton Rouge on May 8th, 1941. Growing up to be 6'5", he was planning to be an athlete, basketball player, baseball player, not planning to be a musician at all, but you know how life works. His very, very first recording was at Cosmo Matassa's recording studio right here in the French Quarter in 1958. And he recorded the same day that Fats Domino laid down some tracks. So the same band that backed Fats Domino, and I'm sorry I could not figure out which tunes those were, but whatever they were, the same band that backed up Fats Domino that day backed up this guy when he recorded his first song, which actually was pretty popular hit here locally. You've probably heard it. He played music for nearly half a century, but he hit his peak in 1967 when, at that time, the music director at WTIX, which is the locally owned station here that has been playing oldies, and I guess now they're oldies, but at the time they weren't, for years and years and years, supposedly delivered the line, "This is the worst record I have ever heard." Well, as it turns out,
That was not the case, according to most of the world, because it ended up being an international number one hit. And that actually will be the final song that we're going to hear today in our musical clues. Oh, and that first song I was talking about, the one we called it Cosmos with Fats Domino's band in 1958, that'll be the first song that we hear in our musical clues. He was actually also interesting. He was the first artist inducted into the Louisiana Music Hall of Fame in 2007. He went to Rock and Roll Heaven right here in New Orleans in 2005. And at his memorial, and this is kind of sort of interesting, his very first producer, S.J. Montalbano, said, he's the up there jamming with Slim Harpo and Ernie Cato and Otis Redding and Jackie Wilson and Sam Cooke. Maybe one day we'll look up in the sky and see him. Anyway, that is your clue. If you know, as usual, I don't have my staff back, so please don't give a buzz, but go hit me up on social media. I posted up, I had time this morning to post everything up on Facebook and Instagram and Twitter, and go ahead and tell me if you know what it is. I'm the only Bill Duterk from New Orleans there. Yeah, let me know what you think. Another interesting point is although we don't know him by his last name, he just went by his first name and his middle name. But his last name is the name of a very, very famous past local WWOZ disc jockey, which is interesting as well. All right. Well, it's already, somehow I made it to 117. Yikes. So I guess I should remind you again that this is the Louisiana Music Party. This is actually the hashtag LA Music Party game, only on WWOZ New Orleans, 90.7 FM on the left-hand side of your radio dial, and WWOZ.org. All around a wonderful world, let's play some tunes. Go ahead and hit me up on social media and tell me if you know who this dude was, who was born in 1941 in Baton Rouge, had one super international hit, a couple of local hits. But who is it? I don't know. Let's listen to some music. You might recognize this song. I certainly know one particular band in town that plays this song regularly, so they will recognize it.

Hey, everybody, how we doing? All right. First of all, let me tell you, it is 1:30, and you are listening to WWOZ New Orleans, 90.7 on the left-hand side of your radio dial, and WWOZ.org, all around our wonderful world. I can also tell you that one of my friends who knows my text number before I even played the first song told me he knew the answer to this question, which is very impressive. But he's a pretty sharp cookie. So good job on that one, Dave. What else was I going to tell you? Oh, I wanted to break in. I have the song left to play, but since it was around 1:30, thought I would take a break, come in, give you the time check, and then let you know. So one more tune left, and this is the song that is that was his hit. It was the one. 1967. It's the song that you have heard, and then we will come back after that. And as I said, try to play some, Cajun Zydeco and get out to the prairies of Acadiana for some fun. But first, not a song you probably hear on this station very often, but it is a big hit for a guy born in Baton Rouge and passed on here in New Orleans. Enjoy. This is, see if you recognize this tune.

There you go. You've heard that song before, right? Judy in Disguise with Glasses. 1967 was the hit for John, Fred, and his Playboy band.

0: Born John Fred Gurrier in 1941 in Baton Rouge. And that is the answer to today's interesting and perhaps challenging tune. Did you all recognize that song Shirley from the one he recorded in Cosmos back in 1958? It's kind of sort of a semi-popular local swamp pop sort of tune. Anyway, hope you like that. John Fred, born in Baton Rouge, was the guy behind that, quote, one-hit wonder, Judy in Disguise with Glasses. Hope you enjoyed that. And as I said, if you all knew it, hit me up. I said, one guy who knew my, Dave, who knew my text, sent me the answer. If you all didn't know my text, hit me up on my social medias and tell me that you knew the answer. We have less than a half hour left. I think I already told you it was 1:30. Well, and I also told you I wanted to play a bunch of Cajun Zydeco music to kind of get us warmed up for the New Orleans Jazz and Heritage Foundation's Jazz and Zydeco, excuse me, Cajun Zydeco Fest coming up at the end of the month. I think it's on the 30th and the 31st. I think that's the weekend. And in the meanwhile, so let me play an announcement and play some music and bring us to the 2 o'clock hour where the Tuesday, the Friday version of the blues will take over.
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All right, my friends, it is about 1:44 and 45 seconds here in the City of a Million Dreams. 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All around our wonderful world, couple of tunes. What did we just hear? Oh, there, we just heard from, of course, that was Louis Michaud and the Lost Bayou Ramblers, featuring a little guest vocal by some girl named Scarlett Johansson. Before that, we heard from the lovely Amanda Shaw doing Pretty Runs Out, the title track from that album. We have less than 15 minutes left, so I think I'm going to go ahead. I think I shouted out everybody I was supposed to shout out today. Let me thank once again Shanika Johnson from NOCA coming in to tell us about the gala, which is happening on Saturday the 16th, 7:30 to 10. And for more information, go online, obviously. And NOCA is really important to helping the culture, the arts and culture of New Orleans and Louisiana survives. So if you are interested, check that out. And aside from that, festival season is, I guess, kind of sort of, we've survived. Congratulations to all of you. So I guess that means I will be back in a couple of weeks. As I said, I've got less than 15 minutes left, so I'm just going to play as much Cajun Zydeco music as I can between now and then. And remember, go to WWOZ.org to find out, you can go to the listen/archive to listen to this show and other shows for the next couple of weeks. And also the playlists are up there. So I will, if for some reason I don't come back and tell you what I'm playing, if you don't recognize it, it'll be on the playlist. Everybody have a happy weekend. Be safe with the passing rains and see you in a couple of weeks. Thanks so much for listening and coming to the Louisiana Music Party on WWOZ. And I guess it is right on time, quarter of, because there is the Calliope. So we're ready. Speaking of having fun, you know, there ain't no party like a chubby party. Chubby Carrier to help us out.

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Hi, this is Rosie, the Dead Zydeco sweetheart. Are you looking for some sweet brown sugar? Or maybe a dash of zesty Zydeco? Well, listen to the Louisiana Music Party on WWOZ New Orleans. Come on, Bill, let's get cooking.

All right, y'all. It is just about to be 2 o'clock in the Crescent City. You got it locked and tuned in to the most hallowed frequency in the cosmos, WWOZ 90.7 FM, New Orleans. My name is Soul Stew. I'd like to give a thank you to Bill the Turk for a great edition of his Louisiana music show. Absolutely, my man. Sounded great. And I got some tunes to play for you. I'll be here till 4 p.m. I hope everyone survived Jazz Fest. I did, just barely, but I pulled it off. And everyone who couldn't be here, well, hope you got to enjoy our broadcast that WWOZ worked so hard to bring to you. I'm going to kick it off by something by Sierra Hull. This is a tune I saw her play at the Fado Doe stage that really just took my breath away. I thought it was beautiful. This is her covering Tears for Fears' Mad World right here on WWOZ. It is a mad world of the show, y'all.

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Heard about Detroit? 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Somebody see you up there. I got some groceries, some peanut butter to last a couple of days.

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All right, y'all, you got it locked and tuned in to WWOZ 90.7 FM, New Orleans, west side of your radio dial. It's your boy Soul Stew on the ones and twos. We just heard one from Tyler Childers. That was a long, violent history. Caught a little bit of Tyler and his band out there at the Gentilly Stage first week, and I believe it was. Had a good time seeing that. Speaking of the Gentilly Stage, before that we heard Life During Wartime. That was David Byrne live at Carnegie Hall. He put on a phenomenal show out there at the Gentilly Stage. We're sending that one out to Kevin's mom over there on Barone Street. I've heard she's a big David Byrne fan. Before that, we had Sierra Hull doing Mad World, the old Tears for Fears cover. I caught her doing that on the Fado Doe stage, and man, that gave me chills. She did a wonderful version of that tune, and her whole set, from what I saw, was really good as well. So shout out to these great artists who have come down to our city and enjoyed our festival in our city the way we do, and sharing their great songs with us. Next one, I got an old one by the Derek Trucks Band. This is just Derek on a dobro. It's called a Delta Raga, off his second album, Out of the Madness. Second or third? I know, I think it's the second. Yeah, anyways, the second Derek Trucks Band record. And yeah, hope y'all enjoyed your jazz fest, and hope you're recovering well. And if you weren't there, at least WWOZ could bring it to your eardrums. We were happy to do it. I'll get back to the tunes, y'all. Once again, this is Soul Stew on the greatest station in the world. 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

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God bless. You got it tuned into WWOZ 90.7 FM New Orleans. Your boy Soul Stew getting irony with you. That was Yardcore and Spirit Revolution doing life. Spelled Yardcore, Y-A-A-D-C-O-R-E, the Jamaican reggae singer, DJ, band leader, caught Yardcore in the Cultural Exchange Pavilion, which is one of my favorite places in the world, and man, what a show. I really needed that, and boy, he just lifted up everyone's spirits, and yeah, man, can't wait to see that cat again. So if you are into some deep reggae, check out Yardcore.

all the Indians were coming into the crowd, bringing their tambourines and singing along with Monk and dancing. And just, it was beautiful to get to show our big chief how much we love him and bring him his flowers because he deserves them. So Monk, I hope you're hearing this. If you're not, you know, I know you're feeling the love one way or another, you know, holding it down over on Valence Street, but we love you so much, big chief. And I'm so grateful for all you've given us. Long live Monk Boudreau. Before that, before Monk, we had another great New Orleanian, my man, Mr. Billy Iuso. That was a song called Fiona. Got to catch Billy over there at the Lanyap stage, and he put on a great show with some great players. And I'm proud of Billy for showing up to the fairgrounds and doing his thing and putting on a great show for us. Now, getting back to it, once again, you've got it locked and tuned in to WWOZ 90.7 on the west side of that FM dial. You heard me speaking about the Cultural Exchange Pavilion, how much I love that stage and all the great world music they bring to us. Having Jamaica was wonderful this year, and last year at Mexico, which was also fantastic, and that's where I discovered this band called Son Rompa Para, which is like a cumbia band, and it's the most punk rock, awesome, funky cumbia thing you've ever seen. And this year they came back and played the Church of Tipitina. So, you know, Jazz Fest shut down early. WOZ, we shut down, you know, the trailer and all that. Got out of there, so I had a little time to take a nap. And I caught a little bit of Warren Haynes with the symphony, and that was beautiful. And then I went to Tipitina's, and I caught some of Son Rompa Para. And I think that was the show that had the most WWOZ show hosts and staff members in attendance out of all the ones I saw at Jazz Fest. Bumped into a lot of us, and it was great. So anyways, here's something by Son Rompa Para. This tune is called, man, I'm going to butcher it, Pájaro Sinzonle, off the album Batuco. Great band. Anyways, Son Rompa Para right here on WWOZ 90.7 FM with your boy Soul Stew.

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1: All right, y'all. 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That was the great Otis Redding doing Pain in My Heart, recorded live at the Whiskey A Go-Go in Los Angeles. Before that, we had a Burning Spear doing Call on You off his album Call on Me Live. Had the distinct privilege of catching Burning Spear out at the Congo Square stage. And that was a wonderful show. So great to see Burning Spirit, 81 years old, just putting it down. Still chanting down Babylon. Amen. Before that, we had Lutin Fire featuring Triplets. That was a story. That was a song called My Story. Caught Lutin Fire over at the Cultural Pavilion, put on a wonderful show, and then I also caught him a little bit over at the Jazz and Heritage stage, and I'm very, very grateful that I got to see that. Sending that one out to WWOZ's very own Babagino Legal Dread. He unfortunately got to the fairgrounds a little too late to catch Lutin Fire that day, but I know he loves his music like I do. And let's see, before that we had Rhiannon Giddens with the Silk Road Ensemble doing A Rainy Day. And then before that, Little Feet doing 4 days of heaven, 3 days of work. It was so great to see Little Feet out there in the blues tent, holding it down after all these years. And of course, Bill Payne, their piano player, came and played piano night. He's a huge, huge fan of WWZ, as everyone in Little Feet is. And we're grateful for their friendship and, doing so much for our station. Anyways, that gets us all caught up, y'all. It is time for the Live Wire, so you can get out there and still keep supporting live local music, man. All the tourists are gone. This is when these musicians need you the most, New Orleans. It's about to be in those dog days of summer, so don't quit dancing. Don't quit tipping your bartenders and tipping the bands and buying strangers a drink and all that good stuff. Tell them Soul Stew sent you, you heard?
2: 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A po' boy without it is just a sandwich. Here are the shows for today. Apple Barrel has Bubbles Brown at 6 p.m. Bayou Bar, the Punch Train, has Oh Yeah, featuring Peter Harris, Ed Perkins, Wes Warm Daddy Anderson, and more at 8 and 10. 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Historic New Orleans Collection presents Katie Rogers and her Swing Orchestra featuring Lena Prima at 5. 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Jazz Playhouse has Trixie Mink's Burlesque Ballroom featuring Romy Kay at 7:30 and 9. Le Bonche en Roulet has Joey Houck at 11 p.m. The Maison features Shotgun Jazz Band at 5 and KB and the Hand-Me-Downs at 8 p.m. The Maple Leaf hosts Polo Asado Wing Tribute at 8. Ray Bailey's Place presents John Lisi and Delta Funk at 8:30. 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Preservation Hall hosts the Preservation All-Stars featuring Mark Bro at 5, 6:15, 7:30, and 8:45. Saturn Bar presents Juno Dunes plus Charlie Ill plus Lily Unless and the Only Ifs starting at 9. Schooner Saloon welcomes Lynn Drury at 8 p.m. Snug Harbor has Keith Jarrett Birthday Tribute with the Brad Walker Quartet for two sets at 7:30 and 9:30. Three Muses has the Bad Penny Pleasure Makers at 6 and the Jelly Roll Stompers at 9. And Tipitina's features the Soul Rebels at 9 p.m. For the entire listing of today's live music events, go to wwoz.org/livewire. 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
1: You heard the man. 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I'm going to hit you with something right now by the great Eric Gales. We had the privilege of interviewing him from at the fairgrounds last year in WWOZ. I truly enjoyed that. He is a ripping guitar player, so hope y'all enjoy it. This one's called The Liar off Eric Gales' live album. Where you at, heck? Right here on WWOZ.

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down here and play these great backyard parties and jam with everyone. And I miss those days. Anthony and True, man, I love y'all boys. You have my utmost respect. And we're going to get y'all back down here to New Orleans. And when I do, y'all, you better be out there, because otherwise you're going to be missing a good show. They are your favorite musicians, the Greyhounds. Let's see. Before the Greyhounds, we had Eric Gales doing The Liar. There's a live album. I believe that gets us all up to speed. Next up, I'm going to hit you with one of my favorite songs ever by the great Walter Wolfman Washington and Jack Cruz. This is a Blue Moon Rising. They will be celebrating Walter Wolfman Washington tomorrow, if weather permits, 4 to 7, in Walter Wolfman Washington Park off Esplanade. Keeping the music of Walter alive with all of his old bandmates. And Walter, we sure do miss you, baby. Love you and thank you for all you've given us. This is Blue Moon Rising right here. 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

All right, y'all. Blue Moon Rising, the great Walter Wolfman Washington and his Road Masters, written by Walter and Jack Cruz. Listen, y'all, I'm hearing that the Walter Wolfman Fest might have been moved to the Maple Leaf due to weather. I'm still trying to find that out right now. And as soon as I get confirmation, I will announce it on the radio. If I don't get it before I'm out of here, just keep listening to WOZ, and we'll make sure everyone knows. I just don't want anyone to get out there and not see the show. Weather might have moved it to the Maple Leaf Bar tomorrow. So when I get more information, I'll let you know. Long live Walter Wolfman Washington, that's for sure. Next up, I'm going to play something by Warren Zevon, a show that I wish I'd gotten to see during Jazz Fest, but just couldn't make it. Was the final night. Papa Molly did a tribute to David Lindley. He brought out Warren Zevon's son, Jordan Zevon, and they did some Zevon tunes, which, God, I wish I could have seen. You just can't make them all, you know. Sometimes I got to at least get a little bit of sleep. I know it's not easy, but anyways, this is one of many of my favorite Zevon songs. This is called Fistful of Rain. Lord knows there's plenty of that outside New Orleans right now, right here on WWOZ 90.7 FM New Orleans.

All right, y'all. That was the late, great Warren Zevon with Fistful of Rain off his album Life Will Kill You on a rainy day down here in New Orleans. And I just want to let everyone know that I did get an update. The Walter Wolfman Washington Tribute Wolfman Fest has been moved from the park into the Maple Leaf Bar tomorrow, 4 to 7 p.m., open to the public. So go down to Oak Street, go to the Maple Leaf where Walter held court for so many years, and celebrate a wonderful man with all of his old friends, keeping his music alive. I only got time for a few more, y'all. We're going to make them short and sweet. This next one, I'm going to hit you with one by the American Aquarium. This is a song called Casualties. I want to dedicate this to all the people working so hard during Jazz Fest to bring the music to the folks. And, you know, there's a lot of us who work real, real hard out there on the fairgrounds and the clubs everywhere. And, you know, give a lot of themselves just so other people can smile and dance. And it ain't easy work, but it's worth it to us. And when it's said and done, you can put that Jazz Fest logo on my tombstone. Heck, they probably will. But to everyone who worked so hard to make that festival happen, everyone at WWOZ, everyone at Jazz Fest, everyone in the clubs, all the musicians, this one's for you. Sometimes it feels like we're casualties of rock and roll, but at the end of the day, it's always worth it, y'all. Rock and roll soldiers, what?

0: WWOZ is supported by the Mid-City Bayou Boogaloo, on tour, celebrating 20 years with performances by Big Chief Brian and Nouveau Bounce, featuring James Andrews, Al Little Fats Jackson, Kristen Diable, and more. 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
1: All right, y'all. Soul Stew, I got time for just a couple more before I got to get on out of here. We just heard the American Aquarium with Casualties off their album Burn, Flicker, Die. Next up, I'm going to play one by the Hardworking Americans off their album Arrest in Chaos. This is a super group led by late great Todd Snyder, which also featured Neil Cassell on guitar, Chad Staley on keys, and then Dave Schools and Dwayne Trucks, who you might have seen out at the fairgrounds with Widespread Panic last Thursday. This is off their album, Rest in Chaos. Rest in Chaos, Todd Snyder and Neil Cassell. And on all the wonderful music they gave us. Hope you all enjoy it. This is called Massacre. It's going out to that girl on Baron Street.

right, y'all. That's the hardworking Americans. Long live Todd Snyder and Neil Cassell. Next up, I'm going to leave you by Steve Earle. This is how I closed out my jazz fest. This is Soul Stew. Ain't no way I'm ever going to leave this town. Keep it locked and tune in to WWOZ 90.5.

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And no more of that right now. 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My name is Charles Burchell, Charlie B to you. And welcome in and thank you for joining me on this very wet day. Flash flood warnings out. If you see water and you're driving, yeah, turn around, don't drown, and that kind of stuff. You just heard Gabriel Cavazza, her new CD called Diavola, and if I'm mispronouncing that, I hope she'll call or somebody. And the song was Prisoner of Love, Gabrielle appearing with Joshua Redman over the years. And I think she is based in New Orleans right now, or she was, but anyway, out of California. Good stuff. Prisoner of Love, that was one of my favorite tunes in that type of tempo by the one and only James Brown. He didn't write it. It was out there before. But Prisoner of Love. Brad Walker on saxophone with Samurai on the recording Brad Walker Quartet live at Snug Harbor. By the way, Mr. Walker is over at Snug Harbor again tonight. Two shows featuring called Mysteries, the music of Keith Jarrett. Interesting. We started off with Harvey S., his new one called Humpty Dumpty. That was the track that we played. The CD itself on Orion Records is called Bright Dawn. Features Harvey S. on bass, Peter Bernstein on guitar, Miki Hayama on piano, and Matt Wilson on drums. Okay, let's not stagnate. Let's go on. And how about one from New Orleans royalty and family, Steve Mazakowski on guitar. His new one is called Steve Mazakowski Family and Friends. Now, a rainy day last week, they were supposed to appear at the New Orleans Jazz and Heritage Festival. And also his daughter Sasha was going to have a separate performance. But it didn't happen. The rain chased them away. The jazz fest on that day was shortened, but that's all right. They are still here, still around. Steve Mazakowski on guitar, Sasha on voice, Martin Mazakowski on bass, Brian Blade on drums, Oscar Rossignoli on piano, Rex Gregory on saxophone. The artwork by Urika Maria Mazakowski, Steve's lovely wife. And here we are. The CD is called Two Worlds. The track we're going to play is called Sweet Dreams.

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Setting sail January 16th through 23rd, 2027. 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

That was a perfect song to be here for this day. I can see myself and I can see you relaxing to have a favorite drink or whatever you want to do. Yeah, and just let the raindrops come, let the raindrops fall. The Dave Brubeck Quartet, Blue Ant from Time for the Health, the classic album from 1959 on Columbia Records. Steve Mazikowski, Family and Friends, Sweet Dreams from his new CD called Tool.

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The sharp steward checks the bled eyes of his glass-thin boss as the machinist yowls. A sax call, a throat's grind against the opiate tunes scratching the air. The welder doubling in alto harmony, their creed high as the windowed light. Only to stir the boss's bile. Trigger the penal descent of the blackout shades. How canned light presses a woman's stout shoulder to the lathe's feed shaft. A crescendo of sparks airborne. Symphonic wrists, candescence hollered from molten charge. Song of ancient urge, steeled charge.

0: Yes, the Steward from the NOLA Resistance Quintet, local group making headlines all over the country, high on the Jazz Week charts. The CD is called Morpheus, and that's the name of the CD. The track again was the Steward. Let me tell you who's on that CD. Andrew Baham on trumpet. We saw him at the Jazz and Heritage Festival. Daryl Levine on piano. Roderick Paulin, saw him over and over on saxes. Herlin Riley on drums, yes, saw him. And Chris Severin on acoustic bass. Good stuff. Let us see This Bitter Earth, channeling Dinah Washington on her CD called For Dinah. Hank Mobley's Sextet on vinyl. Easy to Love was the track. The album is Hank. Features Donald Byrd on trumpet. The other saxophone player, other than Hank Mobley, who's on tenor sax, is John Jenkins. Bobby Timmons on piano. Wilbur Ware on bass. And Philly Joe Jones on drums. Gregory Ajeed, 2 hours from Mystery Blues. And Mystery Blues always makes me think also of Alvin Batiste, New Orleans famed clarinetist, who was a mentor, by the way, of Mr. Ajeed. This is WWOZ 90.7, 90.7 on your dial, and WWOZ.org. The name of the program is Jazz from Jack's Brewery, and I'm your show host, Charlie B. Coming up after the WWOZ Live Wire, which is next, we're going to play something by Miles Davis. It is a centennial of Miles Davis and John Coltrane. Very nice exhibit at the grandstands at the fairgrounds that we visited while we were at the New Orleans Jazz and Heritage Festival. So that's all coming. Thank you for joining us on this Friday. Soul Stew doing it again before us. Black Mold is up after the show. But right now, here's the WWOZ Live Wire.
1: 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A po' boy without it is just a sandwich. Here are the shows for today. Apple Barrel has Bubbles Brown at 6 p.m. Bayou Bar, The Paunch Train has Oh Yeah, featuring Peter Harris, Ed Perkins, Wes Warm Daddy Anderson, and more at 8 and 10. 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Historic New Orleans Collection presents Katie Rogers and her Swing Orchestra featuring Lena Prima at 5. 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Jazz Playhouse has Trixie Mink's Burlesque Ballroom featuring Romy Kay at 7:30 and 9. Le Bonch en Roulet has Joey Houck at 11 p.m. The Maison features Shotgun Jazz Band at 5 and KDB and the Hand-Me-Downs at 8 p.m. The Maple Leaf hosts Polo Asado Ween Tribute at 8. 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Saturn Bar presents Juno Dunes, plus Charlie Ill, plus Lily Unless and the Only Ifs, starting at 9. 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Three Muses has the Bad Penny Pleasure Makers at 6 and the Jelly Roll Stompers at 9. 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

Yes, good to the last drop, right here at WWOZ. You're listening to Jazz from Jack's Brewery as we broadcast from the top of Jack's Brewery overlooking the Mississippi River from the Helens Foundation Studio. And I am Charlie B., your Friday afternoon Jazz from Jack's Brewery show host. You just heard Melissa Aldana on sax from her latest CD called Feelin'. And the track is called Little Church. Before that, Roderick Harper on vocals, Put a Smile on Your Face from his latest CD called Confluence. On RHM Entertainment. By the way, Roderick was appearing at the Jazz Fest on Sunday before last with Kiki Chapman, Jalinda Kiki Chapman, under the performance of the great duets and a great set there. Isaiah Collier and the Chosen Few, The Time Is Now, the track from his last album called The World Is on Fire. Very interesting, very good saxophonist. I interviewed him at the Allison Minor stage. 28 years old. Makes Chicago and New York his home base. He grew up in Chicago, and he has something to say and says that now is the time to do it.

I went to see African Ballet, and I saw the thing, yeah. He saw it one side of the stage, and when he was singing, and when he got to the other side, it was over. That little rumbling sound, the finger piano, it come from Africa. I wanted to play something like that. You know, Bill Evans had been telling me, listen to Ravel, and you know, the mojo thing that prevails into.

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1: Well, that's going to do it for us today on this Friday. May 8th, 2026, this edition of Jazz from Jack's Brewery with yours truly, Charlie B. That was Nicholas Payton, Butcher Brown, a single from a forthcoming CD, probably called A Supreme Blue, because that's the set they did at the Jazz Fest a couple of weeks ago, and saluting Miles Davis. By the way, T.R. Johnson, the jazz show host in the same time slot on Tuesdays, has been dedicating the last hour of his show to Miles Davis by decades. And a few days ago, he started up, I believe, with the decade of the 50s. Next week is the 60s. I think I got that right. But tune in for an extended look at the history, the musical history of Miles Davis. That cut, by the way, was called All Blues. Wessel, Warm Daddy Anderson, All the Things You Ain't. Things. The Vancouver Jazz Orchestra with The Sorcerer. And as I said, that's going to do it. So remember to be cool, stay kind, and keep your soul together. And since we got a part, let's go with love. And how about a little bit of Spooky from Judith Owen.

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1: 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A po' boy without it is just a sandwich. Here are the shows for today. Apple Barrel has Bubbles Brown at 6 p.m. Bayou Bar at the Ponch Train has Oh Yeah, featuring Peter Harris, Ed Perkins, Wes Warm Daddy Anderson, and more at 8 and 10. 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Historic New Orleans Collection presents Katie Rogers and her Swing Orchestra featuring Lena Prima at 5. 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Jazz Playhouse has Trixie Mink's Burlesque Ballroom featuring Romy Kay at 7:30 and 9. Le Bonchon Roulet has Joey Houck at 11 p.m. The Maison features Shotgun Jazz Band at 5 and KDB and the Hand-Me-Downs at 8 p.m. The Maple Leaf hosts Polo Asado Ween Tribute at 8. 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